0: Du lyssnar på Radio Österåker, din skärgårdsradio på 103,7.
1: Now here's a song that I recorded 6 or 8 months ago that will run through for you and hope you'll enjoy hearing it again. It's called I Love You More.

Now this year's a story about a racehorse called Stubo. Now Stubo was born down in California. When I was down there the other day, the jockeys was telling me they don't think he's an ordinary horse at all. In fact, they all say blue day in a storm. So Martin.

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But tonight your beauty is shining through. And I never took the time to let you know. So before he takes you away, please let me say.

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But when I kiss a woman, I guess I lose my head. And yet a pretty woman is a deadly weapon, is a deadly weapon.

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Was it yesterday? 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
0: Betty, is that Jimmy's ring you're wearing?
1: Mm-hmm. 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
0: By the way, where'd you meet him?

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Darling, I've wasted a lot of years not seeing the real you. But tonight your beauty is shining through. And I never took the time to let you know. So before he takes you away, please let me say.